See, that's where the problem is. When they too independent, they let you know. Don't they, fellas? I don't need no man for nothing. I don't need nobody to do nothing for me. I got my degree. I got a 700 or something credit score. And you know, I got a little... No! See, I don't want to hear that, okay? I just don't. But anyway, let me stop. Somebody DM me with some hate.

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times a day, starting Monday morning, August the 24th at 8 a.m. Go in and get them coins, baby. All right, your man with issues, Big Lip on the down. That's B-I-G-L-I-P. Make sure you follow me on Instagram at Big Lip M-I-A. And I hope you went out to vote today. I was looking at like some of the poll numbers, you know, for the state of Florida in terms of turnout. And as much as we complain, I got to keep it real with us, man. Our community, we got to get out and vote more. We really, really do. Like, at this point, it's a disgrace with everything that's happening in politics and so many things affecting our community. I cannot understand how people can actually just sit at home. So, you know, a lot of you didn't vote. Just keep it real. So if you don't vote, don't complain. That's all I can say. If you don't vote, do not complain. All right. So don't forget the general election is coming up in November. So let's get ready. Let's show up and show out for that. All right. I just want to put it out there. There you go. And don't forget, man, we also want your feedback, man. Make sure you tell the boss. Log on to star945.com. 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All right. Coming up on the other side, man, we're going to keep the music rolling. You know, we definitely got you. I got some Ari Lennox, some Tims, some Jhené, Money Long, and much, much more. We're Orlando's only R&B, baby. Let's go, Star 94.5.

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0: 94.5. 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All right, there you go. All right, y'all, check it out. Coming up on the other side, you know, it's all about the 90s at 9. We are digging in the crazy. Let's see what we got for you. We got some Jodeci, TLC, SWV, Tony Braxton, and much, much more. All right. And don't forget, Club Star 94.5. It goes down on the weekends, baby, but there's no admission. Just thought I'd let you know. I'm talking about Kyle LaRue, Reggie Beats, and of course, DJ Niecy D. Make sure you listen on your Freestyle 94.5 mobile app or on your smart speaker devices. Whatever you got, that's where the party's at. All right, there you go. 90s at 9 is coming up on the other side. Your boy Big Lip, I got you, baby. Let's go. 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

Hey, O-Town, you're vibing to the 90s at 9 on Star 94.5. Yeah. 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

0: times a day. Your next shot at that cash is coming up bright and early Monday morning, August the 24th, 8 a.m. Go in and get them coins, all right? Your man with issues, Big Lip, holding it down. That's B-I-G-L-I-P. Make sure you follow me on Instagram at Big Lip M-I-A. Coming to the other side, man, we digging in the crates more in the 90s and now. We got some Boyz II Men. We got some Jazzy Jeff and Fresh Prince, some Mark Morrison, Fuji, Notorious B-I-G, and much, much more. We're the soul of Orlando, baby. Let's go. Star 94.5.
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2: 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You guys enjoy that. 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

family, what's good? It's your man Kyle LaRue checking in with my dog Big Lip. Be sure you tune in tonight at 10 as we set the mood with your favorite slow jams inside the quiet storm right here on Star 94.5, the soul of Orlando.

0: Star 94.5. We're the soul of Orlando. And of course, baby, getting them bills paid. Paying those bills weekdays 5 times a day. Monday morning, August the 24th, is your shot at that cash at 8 a.m. So get ready for that. All right, there it is. Listen, I'm out of here. You know what's coming up next? It's all about the quiet storm. Make sure you show my brother Kyle Roo some love. All right, I'm out of here. B.I.G. Believe in God because he believes in you. And live every day like it's your last because one day you're going to be right. And don't always follow the path that others may lead. Instead, create your own path for others to follow. And all right, we'll check you out tomorrow. See ya. Peace.
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29: 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And we just want to say thank you. Thank you to everyone who attended our Police and the People forum and dinner.
30: It was a good eye-opener, a lot of good information, a lot of good tips on how to, you know, encounter with law enforcement.
31: My name is Frank Jolly. I just want to say I enjoyed coming out for the forum. That was very informational, and I'm looking forward to seeing it go viral because I think a lot more people need to hear what was said.
32: 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It was very needed in our community. Thank you for the young people that came out, and we are going to continue to encourage each other and be a village to one another.
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34: 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I enjoyed it. I think it was refreshing. This wasn't just a fluff dialogue. 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

morning to you and welcome in to your Tuesday night edition of the Quiet Storm, Star 94.5, the soul of Orlando. Yours truly, Kyle LaRue, ready to take it there. Yeah, time to relax and unwind. Some of your favorite love songs and slow jams from today and back in the day. Case in point, the legend Teddy Pendergrass getting us started here inside the Quiet Storm.

It's a pulse to this city after dark. This is it. The Quiet Storm. Your essential late night soundtrack. 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

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The Quiet Storm is on Star 94.5, the soul of Orlando. 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

0: 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Happy to be with you after hours inside the quiet storm as we get you ready for the Star 94.5 Heart and Soul Music Festival returning to the Apopka Amphitheater on Saturday, October the 10th. It'll be a great day of music with Joe coming to the stage, performing live. Melissa Morgan, Kiki Wyatt, Case, and Confunction. 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As a matter of fact, been holding out trying to win your way in. Okay, well, Lorenzo's got your hookup. 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Stay with us. I've got Usher on the way. We'll do some Chris Brown. It's almost like the R&B tour on your radio. Well, not exactly, but yeah, Usher and some Chris Brown coming up. We'll do some Fantasia and much more when the quiet storm continues next at Star 94.5.
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This is The Quiet Storm, Star 94.5, the soul of Orlando. What's the deal? Your man Kyle LaRue throwing it back with some classic.

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Orlando's only R&B.

Chris Brown right there featuring Leon Thomas and Fallen. It's out the Quiet Storm, Star 94.5, the soul of Orlando. Trying to see Chris Brown and Usher. You still got your hookup. I got details next.

0: 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Happy to be hanging out with you after dark. And man, oh man, Usher and Chris Brown are just cleaning up this R&B tour. It is doing some numbers. Do you hear me? We're talking over $100 million grossed so far. And with the latest dates added to extend the tour, with the tour is going to hit 59 dates. They'll have 59 dates. That is if they don't add additional ones. But some of the latest additions include dates. Well, they're headed back to MetLife Stadium in East Rutherford, New Jersey, just outside of New York. They did two nights there, so they're going to go back to do a third. They've added an additional date to their run in Atlanta coming up in November. They're going to have five shows in Atlanta, like the whole Southeast. You just flock to Atlanta to check out those shows if they're not sold out already. They've added an additional date in Los Angeles. It's crazy, but you're still in the running for a pair of tickets for Friday, December the 11th, Raymond James Stadium in Tampa. 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So try to get you through the gate at Raymond James Stadium in Tampa, December the 11th. 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In the meantime, stick around. Music on the way. Michael Jackson. We'll do some Ella May and much more on the other side. The Quiet Storm continues next at Star 94.5.
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thank you, as always, for making us a part of your late night. 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It's Ella May right here and Little Things.

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it's DJ Millennium checking in on the Quiet Storm with my brother, Kyle LaRue. 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

0: 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So I was a little taken aback because one of my favorite frozen treats is now on the recall list. But if you, like me, enjoy those Outshine fruit bars, me thinking, you know, I'm eating. If you, like me, enjoy those Outshine fruit bars, me thinking, you know, I'm eating, you know, slightly healthier because they're made with real fruit juice, whatever. But those frozen fruit bars are being recalled. We want to make sure that, of course, we are safe. Check out the stories posted now at Star 945 on Facebook. We'll get into music from the late great Marvin Gaye coming up. I've got Genuine and much more on tap when the Quiet Storm continues next. 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
7: 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You could get into an accident just like that. Never know how.

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The Quiet Storm is on. Star 94.5, the soul of Orlando. It's your man, Kyle LaRue. It's Avant right here featuring a sister who will be on stage at the Star 94.5 Heart and Soul Music Festival, Miss Kiki

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Happy to be with you here after hours. You've got an invite to be a part of the third annual Free Kidney Screening Expo. It's going to take place this Saturday beginning at 10 a.m. at the Grand Avenue Neighborhood Center on Grand Street in Orlando, presented by Our Legacy. 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You can get all the details right on our website at star945.com. Again, that's this Saturday beginning at 10 a.m. at the Grand Avenue Neighborhood Center, Our Legacy's third annual Free Kidney Screening Expo. On the way, music from Guy. Got some Karen White and Babyface and much more on tap when the Quiet Storm continues next. It's Star 94.5.

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It's Mutt inside the Quiet Storm, Star 94.5.

0: Star 94.5, Orlando's only R&B. Paying your bills weekdays five times a day, starting Monday, August 24th at 8 a.m. It's your man, Kyle LaRue, up all night with you here inside the Quiet Storm. And big salute to the man, Bruno Mars. The 2026 MTV Video Music Awards are on the way. And Bruno Mars is sitting high atop the contenders list. He's got five nominations going into this year's VMAs, including Artist of the Year, Video of the Year, Best R&B, Best Direction, and Best Edition for the song I Just Might. So yeah, he's riding high. We'll see how it all plays out when the 2026 MTV Video Music Awards air live from Los Angeles on September the 27th. In the meantime, still got your chance to put yourself in the running for a pair of tickets to see this man, Bruno Mars, live in concert. The Romantic Tour makes its way into Raymond James Stadium in Tampa, September the 12th. And we'll put you in the running for a pair of tickets when you provide your open and honest feedback to us. Tell the boss how we're doing at star945.com. And we'll get you in the running for those tickets for Bruno Mars, September 12th in Tampa. In the meantime, stay with us. We've got more of The Quiet Storm coming up next at Star 94.5.
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It's the Quiet Storm, Star 94.5, the soul of Orlando. It's your man, Kyle LaRue. I get a little chuckle every time I see somebody on social media finding out for the first time that the late Bobby Caldwell was actually a blue-eyed soul brother. But nonetheless, he had the soul.

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0: Star 94.5, Orlando's only R&B, ready to pay your bills weekdays five times a day, starting this Monday, August 24th at 8 a.m. Yours truly, Kyle LaRue. 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

It's the Quiet Storm, Star 94.5, the soul of Orlando, and here's hoping the road to recovery has been a smooth and successful one for Money Long. You know, she had that double lung transplant surgery a little more than 6 months ago. Her latest, though, right here is called Richest, inside the Quiet Storm.

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0: tapping into this late night vibe. Thanks so much. Yours truly. 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Stay connected with us at Star945 on Instagram and Facebook. 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Stick around. DJ Millennium is up next. He's got the sounds to keep you moving through your late night, early morning. Take you right on in to your Wednesday morning right here at Star94.5, the soul of Orlando.
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0: to Soul of Orlando. I'm DJ Millennium here with big up to everyone who cast a vote yesterday in the election. 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

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I'm DJ Millennium here. 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

0: 104.5 to Soul of Orlando. I'm DJ Millennium here with Sir. And this Monday, August 24, 8 a.m., you know, we are back to paying your bills weekdays 5 times a day. We got that $1,000 for you, and I'm sure you can find a way to spend that money. Yeah, what would you spend the money on? Be honest with me. Let me know. 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Got some Janet Jackson on Star 94.5.
1: 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And we just want to say thank you. Thank you to everyone who attended our Police and the People forum and dinner.
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3: 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That was very informational. And I'm looking forward to seeing it go viral because I think a lot more people need to hear what was said.
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this, but this is the waitress from the coffee house on 39th and Lennox. 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
1: What's going on, Central Florida? This is Tina Watts, representing Delta Sigma Theta Sorority, Orlando Alumni Chapter. You see those ladies in red?
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0: Ando. And Monday, August the 24th, we are paying your bills weekdays 5 times a day. I go by the name DJ Millennium here. What's up? Yesterday, the VMA nominations came out. A lot of good people on this list. I'm looking at it now. You got Drake. You got Kendrick Lamar. You got Bruno Mars. You got Timbs. You got Tiana Taylor. You got Lucky Day, Kehlani. Olivia Dean made the list. And you can check out the whole list up on our website at star945.com. And the VMAs are going to be held on September the 27th.
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Hey, another big shout out to Tim's, you know, who just got nominated for a VMA. Yeah, it's Star 94.5, the soul of Orlando. I'm DJ Millennium here with you, and I will back to paying your bill starting Monday, August

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0: 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And Monday, August the 24th, 8 a.m., we are back to paying your bills weekdays 5 times a day. We got $1,000 that could be all yours. And also, you know, Tyler, she's going to be in Tampa, yeah, December the 5th. And I know you want to go, or your kids or your grandkids or someone. And you have the opportunity today to win some tickets from us. But you got to play Are You Smarter Than Lorenzo inside the 4 p.m. hour today. So if you're feeling lucky, make sure you tap in later today. It's Star 94.5.
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1: Hey, what's up? This is Anthony Hamilton.
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0: people of Orlando. And, you know, this Monday, August the 24th, 8 a.m., we are back to paying your bills weekdays five times a day. We got that $1,000 for you. I go by the name DJ Millennium here. And one time for all the students who just began college the other day. I know BCU up in Daytona just began. And I think UCF begins this Monday. And talking about colleges, got to give it up for Usher. He is now an HBCU dad. His oldest son, Cinco, is now a student at Howard University. Yeah, HU. That is what's up right there. And wishing Cinco nothing but blessings up at Howard. One time for all the HBCUs out there. It's Star 94.5.
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0: soul of Orlando. And, you know, this Monday, August the 24th, 8 a.m., we are back to paying your bills weekdays five times a day. I'm DJ Millennium here with, and remember back in the day, Columbia House, when they would try to sell you like 12 CDs for like one penny, you'd get it in the mail, and I'm sure your mom and dad probably brought some of those. But this is interesting. They say they will stop taking orders on September the 15th of this year. And yeah, I know what you're thinking right now. You're like, I didn't even know they were still in business. And what have they been up to for the last 25 plus years? Yeah, but September the 15th will be the last day for them. And be honest with me, I'm sure you got some of those CDs laying around the house somewhere, right? Hey, coming up in 7, got some Mariah the Scientist, Burning Blue for you. Got some Tupac, I Ain't Mad At You. Yeah, on Star 94.5.
1: 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So many of you qualified to win a cabin aboard the One Voyage Cruise. 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We're excited to announce who that winner is.
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3: 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How are you?
2: 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So you got the cabin for two on board that One Voyage Cruise 2026. Well, I know you are going to have a good time. You guys enjoy that. Congratulations. I'm going to let you go ahead and represent

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0: 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He saw.

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0: 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Thanks for waking up to Star 94.5, the soul of Orlando. 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I went out, I voted yesterday. I'm so glad I got it done. And I did my research. It really helps to know who the candidates are. Don't just vote because you have one office that you're voting for. All of them matter. So it's important to do your research. And I was so happy that I did. Voting is imperative. We should make it. You don't have a choice. You have to vote.
1: I'm proud of you.

0: 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You're listening to Star 94.5, the soul of Orlando. Morning inspiration. Well, today is hump day. It is Wednesday. You know, we've been doing something really great for the month of August at our church at Majestic Life. We call it Rest Month. This is a time of the year, August, where all our volunteers have a break. We have no departmental meetings, no activities that are happening, only our services. And Wednesday night service, we just have a ball. We had movie night one night, and then we had the escape rooms. Our women's department led last Wednesday night, and we had 5 escape rooms. You can go down to iDrive and get on it, get an escape room, and you have to find out clues in order to get the key to get out. Well, in the escape room for Bible escape room, you have to find the clues in the Bible. And that's how life is. When you have a problem in life, you must go to the Word. The Word will give you the answer that you need to have a life that is full of success. Through every challenging time, it is the Bible. What did I call the Bible? Basic instruction before leaving earth. It's all there for you. Go to the Word and you'll find your answer.
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Star 94.5, the soul of Orlando. Morning inspiration. I'm Pastor Reba. Good morning, family. Well, I voted yesterday. How about you? Did you get your vote in? You know, I actually took time to research each person, each candidate. It's important that when you vote, you're just not focusing on one candidate for one position or office. You're focusing on everyone you have to vote for because it makes a difference. Sometimes we lose elections by 1,000 votes or something like 13,000 votes. And that's if everybody votes, then we could win and we could make a difference and impact our communities for the better. And so voting matters. And we have to make up our mind to say something like, it's not a choice, it's not an option. You must take the time, research the candidates, and vote. Or if you just can't stand any of the candidates, then why not run for yourself? Hey, be that person, be that advocate, be that person that stands up and make a difference. Lift your

0: 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You're listening to Star 94.5, the soul of Orlando. Morning inspiration. Good morning, family. A Florida woman was stopped by a Walmart employee after checking out over the alleged theft of a sweatshirt. So she was checking out, and then they said, hey, that shirt right there, you stole it. And she said, oh, no, I got this from Disney World. The tags are still on it. See, I got it. And they still were berating her. And so she decides to walk out, even though they were threatening to call the police on her. What will you do when you have a false accusation? I was watching social media, and you know how they have this new one where the child is introducing the parent to try to get a scholarship. And they say, oh, my mom used to be a prostitute, or my mom used to sell drugs. And it's not true, but the daughter or son is just saying that, and supposedly to get more money, but it's a prank. And usually the parent gets upset. The parent doesn't know what to do. But I saw one where a parent just laughed. She completely laughed. She was like, this is ludicrous. She couldn't stop laughing. That's how we have to deal with people who accuse us of things that's not real. That's not true. Maybe not in a circumstance like Walmart, but when the enemy is attacking you, the accuser of the brethren is attacking you constantly. Sometimes you just got to laugh at it because it's ridiculous. And the laugh would just cause derision in the enemy's camp. Sometimes instead of shouting, complaining, and panicking, just laugh at the devil.
1: 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Your mortgage is due. Groceries are getting higher.
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0: 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Getting you back to some inspiration with Morning Inspiration. 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

I'm Pastor Reba. Thanks for waking up to Star 94.5, the soul of Orlando. 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Starting August the 24th, that's a Monday at 8 a.m. Good morning. Matthew 19 and 26 says, with man, this is impossible, but with God, all things are possible. That is your word for today, and let's believe it. Let's not be afraid to step out in faith, and let's not be afraid of the no's that happen, because in this earth realm, no is very persistent, but in the realm of the spirit, when God says yes, all things are possible with him. Well, I love you much. I pray that you have a blessed rest of your day. Remember, the Ricky Smiley Morning Show is coming up next. Love you much.

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0: 13 after the hour, front page right here. Alfredas, good morning.
3: Good morning, Ricky. It's Wednesday, August 19th. Here's what's going on in the news. Today should have been Nolan Wells' 19th birthday. Instead, his family is spending the day asking for prayers and still asking what happened to their son. The Mississippi teenager was found dead off Horn Island 2 days after a 4th of July boating trip with friends. Now, more than 6 weeks later, there are still no final answers. The NAACP has joined the family's legal team. Members of the Congressional Black Caucus are pushing for a federal review. And the district attorney says the case will be presented to a grand jury once the investigation is complete. In other news, Florida Congressman Byron Donalds is one step closer to potentially making history. He won the Republican nomination for Florida governor yesterday. He's going to face Democrat David Jolly in November. Here's what Donalds had to say.
4: Tonight, because of your sweat, because of your hard work, we have won a massive victory.
3: If he wins in November, Donalds would make history as Florida's first black governor and the first black Republican governor of any southern state. Florida also saw a major upset in the Senate race where progressive state rep Angie Nixon defeated Alex Vindman. She'll face Republican Senator Ashley Moody in November. Elsewhere, Harriet Hageman won Wyoming's Republican Senate primary, while Chuck Gray won the GOP House nomination with Eric Barlow won as the Republican governor's race. And in Alaska, Republican Senator Dan Sullivan and Democrat Mary Peltola, that's Peltola, advanced in the state's top four Senate primary, setting up one of the more closely watched races heading toward November. And real quick, thousands of Ethiopians living in the U.S. could soon face deportation after a federal judge cleared the way for the Trump administration to end their temporary legal protections. It's the latest in a series of court rulings affecting more than a million immigrants who have been allowed to legally live and work in the U.S. under temporary protected status, or TPS. A federal judge rejected a request to keep those protections in place while an organization challenges the administration's decision in court. For info on these stories and more, go to RickySmileyMorningShow.com. 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
5: Gentlemen, NFL training camp and preseason is starting to heat up even more, man. If y'all don't know, Dallas Cowboys, New Orleans Saints, they had a joint practice together and several fights broke out throughout the practice and social media went crazy. Let me tell y'all something about these fights that be happening in practice, man. No injuries, but ain't nothing wrong with a little competitive, friendly brawl every now and then just to let your opponent know, listen, I ain't afraid of you. Let's go, man. Let's get it on. Then at the end of practice, everybody's shaking hands, you know, and go out and have some lunch or whatever it is with it. But I love seeing that kind of stuff. Let's go. Football season is here.
0: Let's go.
5: And if you don't know who Kelce Mitchell is, Rick, you should. Indiana Fever point guard, in my opinion, top three player in the league in the WNBA. Sometimes she gets overlooked because she's teammates with Caitlin Clark. But ladies and gentlemen, Kelce Mitchell is a true dog. Her and Caitlin have scored 20 or more points in the same game 16 times this season, a WNBA record. So next time y'all see the Indiana Fever play, pay attention to Kelce Mitchell, top three player in the league. I'm putting it out there, man. That's all I got to say about it, man. It's my quick sports report right there. Follow me on social media at Rock T. Holla. Brat, you got the hot spot coming up next. What you going to be talking about?
6: Man, Rock T, Young Thug is under fire for giving some youth some questionable advice. 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
30: Getting a little busier, but still no major delays. 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
31: Good morning, Jay Higgs. 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
32: Hey, good morning, Ricky. So Central Florida's real estate market saw fewer home sales and fewer new listings in July compared to June. The association known as the Orlando Regional Realtor Association said that home sales fell 7.4% from June to July, while new listings dropped 7%. Here's an Orlando realtor, Cassie Muffley, who's been in the market for some years, explaining what's going on with these homes.
33: You know, you've got a lot of sellers who've got either these great rates locked in, or they're watching, you know, the market continue to shift, and it's scary. 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
8: Starting to see some slowdowns. This Star 94.5 report brought to us by Mattress Warehouse of Orlando. I-4 eastbound bunches up a little bit now through Champions Gate all the way up to 192. You're going to tap the brakes again at the turnpike. Downtown still looking really good on I-4 and the 408. 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

0: 96 on Virgin Voyages Resilient Lady. And I'll be your host. And the Rick's Modern Morning Show is going to be broadcasting live. So make sure y'all go to onevoyagecruise.com to book your cabin today. All right, now, Frida, what you got?
1: Okay, Ricky, here's a little helpful tip for you. If you are taken and you're secretly doing something behind your partner's back, other than maybe a surprise birthday party for him, then yes, you are probably cheating. A new relationship survey is calling out the stuff people say definitely should count as cheating. Some of these might start an argument, though, so let's see if y'all agree with this list. All right, here we go. Keeping an ongoing flirtatious text conversation with somebody. 41% of people say that is cheating.
0: It is.
1: Yes, cheating. Yep. Of course. How about this? Maintaining a dating app profile just to look or for validation. 67% say, yeah, that's cheating.
0: No.
1: That's what? Not?
0: No, just in case something go wrong. Insurance.
1: No, sir.
2: Insurance.
1: That's cheating.

0: insurance yet.
1: No.
0: I don't take your stuff.
1: No.
0: You paying money. You don't know if your car or somebody gonna hit your car.
1: No.
0: What about your car? Why you got insurance?
1: How about this one?
2: And drive your ass off in that car.
1: Exactly. Keeping somebody in your phone under a fake name.
3: Oh, honey, that's
1: 57% say that's obviously
3: cheating. That is damn cheating.
2: What you hiding?
0: Okay, what if you have an emergency and your girl ain't answering?
1: Then what?
2: What?
1: You call your ex-girl,
0: you
1: your side
0: you
1: piece?
0: Girlfriend, no. Your girl ain't answering.
2: Put it under the right name. That's deceitful.
1: No. Okay. Y'all need to adhere to this list. Yeah. How about this? Deleting messages so your partner won't see them. That's 46%. Why would you delete it? Why can't your partner see it?
0: Why would I let my woman take that to her grave?
1: Oh, my gosh, Ricky. Okay. Preach. How about this one? Keeping in touch with an ex without telling your partner. 36% say that's cheating.
0: Hey, my ex to help her.
3: Oh, I don't think that's cheating.
1: That's cheating. What's wrong with y'all?
4: If you ain't smashing, that ain't cheating.
1: If you can't tell your partner, basically, is cheating. But, okay, how about this?
0: I don't need to know everything. I'm brain already full. We got stuff to do.
1: Oh, my gosh. Okay. Sending heart emojis, compliments, inside jokes to somebody in a romantic way. Not the way we do, like we're coworkers, we might do that. But if you do it in a romantic way, 53% of people say that is definitely cheating. Yeah, what say y'all?
5: That's throwing bait out to see if they're going to respond.
1: Yeah, you're checking their temp.
4: Pretty much, yeah.
1: Yeah.
0: Well, y'all need to loosen up. Jesus is love.
1: Oh, Ricky.
4: Yeah,
1: y'all,
4: consistent.
1: This is scary. 15% of Americans who are married or in a relationship admit they do have romantic feelings for somebody who's not their partner. That's crazy.
4: Man.
1: 15%.
0: Yeah, Beyonce. That's it.
1: What?
0: Beyonce, maybe Tim's. Yeah, we got, Erykah Badu.
1: Erykah Badu.
0: Yeah, we got all
1: but
0: the
1: that's different.
0: Sandra Bullock.
1: Sandra Bullock, where'd she come in?
5: I got a crush on Hillary Clinton, I ain't gonna lie.
1: Okay, we're done.
5: Yeah, Rick always had a thing for Sandra Bullock.
0: Oh my God,
1: you did? Okay, did you see me in Miss Congeniality?
0: I played
1: Miss USA.
0: Uh-huh.
1: Hey.
3: Can you call Sandra?
0: I sat next to her on a flight to Birmingham. Her dad lives in my neighborhood. Like, no lie.
1: Wow, I love her. She's just so
0: too.
1: Sweet.
0: Pretty
1: okay,
0: self.
1: But back to this cheating thing. You guys got it all wrong. And Gary, you can't be on both sides of the fence.
3: What you mean?
0: Oh, he definitely both sides. No,
1: you're like, oh, that's cheating. Oh, that's not cheating. Oh, that's cheating. Oh, that's wait a minute.
3: Well, some things are cheating and some things
1: just
3: not.
1: Just got that, Ricky.
5: He's on both sides.
1: All right.
0: Both sides.
5: He only on one side.
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11: Lots of slowing I-4 eastbound through Champions Gate. This Star 94.5 traffic report sponsored by Orlando Health. Also have a broken down vehicle I-4 westbound approaching Champions Gate. That's on the right shoulder. And a stalled vehicle I-4 eastbound before Universal Boulevard. That one on the right shoulder as well. 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
10: Start with words that end in A-N. You yell out a word, I'll write it down. 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Go!
11: Fan!
10: There's a good one.
11: Man,
10: that's another one.
11: Lesbian.
10: Oh, words that end in A-N. Anyone, words ending in A-N.
11: Lesbian.
10: I heard pan. Good.
11: No, Faith said lesbian.
10: All right, no big deal. Faith said lesbian. Good, we'll write that down. Just the word, not a big deal, but we'll move on. We'll get some other ones.
11: What is a lesbian, sir?
10: If you liked another girl.
11: I like Olivia. Am I a lesbian?
10: Well, if you like Olivia, you could be sure.
11: I like Olivia. I love Olivia.
12: I like Olivia too. Am I a lesbian?
10: No, it doesn't work that way, Philip. You can never be a lesbian.
12: No fear. I want to be a lesbian.
11: Me too.
13: We can all be lesbians.
10: Yeah, let's just move on. Let's try words that end in O-N.
11: Prostitution.
14: That was my school. Gary.
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13: Slowing through Lake Mary, this Star 94.5 traffic report sponsored by Take 5 Oil Change. Some brake lights now, I-4 westbound starting before Lake Mary Boulevard. Downtown still looking pretty good on the westbound side. Eastbound starts to bunch up right around Cayley. Don't let the oil light add drama. Head to Take 5. Stay in your car, in and out in about 10 minutes. Get back to your day. That's a look at traffic. I'm Paul Cross.
14: If it's trending, you know he got it. Jay Hicks, what's going on in Old Town?
15: Hey, good morning, Ricky. So Central Florida's real estate market saw fewer home sales and fewer new listings in July compared to June. The association known as the Orlando Regional Realtor Association said that home sales fell 7.4% from June to July, while new listings dropped 7%. Here's an Orlando realtor, Cassie Muffley, who's been in the market for some years, explaining what's going on with these homes.
16: You know, you've got a lot of sellers who've got either these great rates locked in, or they're watching, you know, the market continue to shift, and it's scary. 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
5: I'm Channel 9 meteorologist Cassandra Crimi tracking another hot day for Central Florida. We'll see afternoon highs in the low to mid 90s, hitting 93 degrees today in Orlando, but feeling more like 102 to 108 again. A heat advisory issued from 10 a.m. until 8 p.m., making this day 9 of our heat wave. As we head through the afternoon, we'll have a good chance for scattered showers and storms. Best chance is going to be areas east of Orlando through the afternoon and evening. From Channel 9 Eyewitness News, I'm meteorologist Cassandra Crimi.
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25: We have our first red alert of the morning. This Star 94.5 traffic report sponsored by Orlando Health. Big mess right now on I-4 eastbound because of a crash after the Beach Line and before Sand Lake. That has three left lanes currently closed. Traffic really jammed up now as you make your way through Champions Gate and up through the Disney area into the crash area. 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I'm Paul Cross.
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29: Turn it up!
30: You can tell what kind of neighborhood you're in just by who's not working. If you're in any neighborhood in America at 12:15 in the afternoon on a Wednesday and you see women with sweatpants on coming out the gym, pushing babies, riding bikes, that's right. Chances are you're in a nice neighborhood.
29: Uh-oh.
30: That's right. Wherever women ain't working is an amazing place to live. That is where I want to live. Now, let's switch it up. If you're in any neighborhood in America at 12:15 in the afternoon on a Wednesday, and you see men in sweatpants, smoking cigarettes, hanging with their boys, lifting weights in the yard, riding children's bicycles, then you are in danger.
28: Not in danger, man.
1: Chris Rock, y'all. All right, Gary, what you got coming up?
31: Coming up next, y'all, Caitlin Clark may be going to the pen, honey. I'm going to tell y'all why next. It's Ricky Smiley Morning Show.

0: Oh, yeah. Lobster, we're going to put them down smoked turkey necks in that gumbo. Boy, that's good eating right there and some garlic bread.
1: Yeah, but I like
0: it. Lobster's gumbo just be brown, but they don't. It don't have that seafood, that New Orleans flavor, that flavor. Yeah, I can't tell y'all the secret or somebody will kill me. All right,
2: I'm going to go to Copeland. I'm probably going
0: to Well, it's Wednesday. Y'all can get out of 866-9-8-6-9-8-6-9-8-6-9-8-6-9-8-6-9-8-6-9-8-6-9-8-6-9-8-6-9-8-6-9-8-6-9-8-6-9-8-6-9-8-6-9-8-6-9-8-6-9-8-6-9-8-6-9-8-6-9-8-6-9-8-6-9-8-6-9-8-6-9-8-6-9-8-6-9-8-6-9-8-6-9-8-6-9-8-6-9-8-6-9-8-6-9-8-6-9-8-6-9-8-6-9-8-6-9-8-6-9-8-6-9-8-6-9-8-6-9-8-6-9-8-6-9-8-6-9-8-6-9-8-6-9-8-6-9-8-6-9-8-6-9-8-6-9-8-6-9-8-6-9-8-6-9-8-6-9-8-6-9-8-6-9-8-6-9-8-6-9-8-6-9-8-6-9-8-6-9-8-6-9-8-6-9-8-6-9-8-6-9-8-
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8: All right, party people. 24 minutes after the hour, y'all. It's Wellness Wednesday. Every Wednesday on the Ricky Smiley Morning Show. We got the one and only Dr. MJ Collier is back to help you stay healthy. Dr. Collier, good morning. We're happy to have you.
9: Good morning, Ricky Smiley. So glad to be here, and thank you for the opportunity to bring healthcare information to the listeners of the Ricky Smiley Morning Show. Good morning, Rock T, Special K, Gary with the T, Alfredus, and the Brat, and all staff of the Ricky Smiley Morning Show. So, Ricky, it's hot out there, man. It is hot. When the heat dome hits, protect yourself from the extreme heat. Ooh. It's summertime and temperatures are rising. I was going outside this weekend. I stayed out there 5 minutes and I said, I got to go back in. It was just too hot. When you hear
8: it's like you walk inside somebody, like you just walked into somebody's mouth.
9: Or an oven. You know, it's just really, I mean, and it's dangerous, Ricky. And that's the key thing we want to talk about is temperatures are rising. When you hear the term heat dome, don't think about what you normally think about. A heat dome occurs when a strong area of high pressure traps hot air over a region, allowing temperatures to climb and stay dangerously high. So here's the important part. Extreme heat can be a serious health threat. Yeah. When temperatures soar, especially when humidity is high, your body has a harder time cooling itself. That can lead to dehydration, heat cramps, heat exhaustion, and potentially death. There have been over 70 heat-related deaths so far. And guess what, Ricky? Heat kills more people than hurricanes, floods combined. So everybody's always concerned about hurricanes, tornadoes, and heat. I mean, and those types of weather events, not knowing that when this happens, when the heat goes up, that people pass. So, and don't assume you're safe just because you're healthy. Older adults and young adults are more susceptible, but this can affect anybody. This can affect anybody. So what can you do? First, hydrate, drink water regularly, even before you feel thirsty. Second, stay cool. Spend as much time as possible in air conditioning or another cool location. If you have to be outside, and that's the problem, there are people that have to be outside. Try to avoid strenuous activity during the hottest part of the day. Third, dress for the heat. Wear lightweight clothes. This is not the time to be wearing a hoodie.
8: So, you just tell them the YNs. YNs out there with them Nike Tech suits
9: with
8: on.
9: Nike on, and it's 90 degrees outside.
8: A ceiling fan don't even help. Like you sitting on your drunk uncle's back tooth while he's sleeping.
9: No,
8: that's how hot it is.
9: Yeah, that is how hot it is. You're just rotating heat then. So, and check on your people. Call your elderly relatives, neighbors, and friends. Make sure they have access to air conditioning, water, and a safe place to cool down. So if you don't have air conditioning, think about places like the local library. That's free. The mall is free. Or, you know, you can go to the movie theater. Some place where you can cool down, particularly during the heat of the day. Third, please check on your people, as we stated. Now, listen carefully for warning signs of heat stroke, confusion, fainting, a very high body temperature, severe headache, dizziness, nausea, or your skin feels hot. Heat stroke is a medical emergency. You call 911 and start trying to cool the person down by any mean necessary. That may mean dumping ice on them, put them in direct water. And also, Ricky, this is key. Don't leave a child, an older adult, a person with a disability, or a pet in a parked car. Temperatures inside the vehicle can become dangerously hot very quickly. So yesterday, my wife had my grandson, and she was going to, you know, leave him while she was running into the McDonald's or something like that. I said, no, you can't do that. You got to take him out the car seat, even if the car is running or whatever. So go through the drive-thru. But, you know, but it was a dilemma she had to think about for a second. And then, you know, of course, she did the right thing. So the heat doesn't have to look dangerous to be dangerous. And that is what we are with that. Protect yourself. Protect your family. Check on your neighbors. Stay hydrated. Stay cool. And when the heat warming comes, take it seriously. So when they tell you it's going to be a hot day, over 100 degrees, we were talking about Atlanta's temperature the last couple days has been record-breaking, 101 when I went out to my car at the end of the day, 101 temperature. That is crazy. And then places like Dallas, New York, D.C., all of them are having crazy heat domes. So we got to get out there, Ricky.
10: Real quick, I just want to say that if you have kids or grandkids that you're taking somewhere, just put your purse, your keys, a shoe in the back seat, because sometimes kids can get lulled to sleep and they fall asleep and you start going on with your day, you forget they're back there.
8: Put
10: something in the back seat that you have to retrieve before you get out.
8: That's good.
10: Do that every time.
9: That is great, Alfredo. That is very good. I was driving a vehicle this weekend, and when you cut the car off, it has an alarm, ding, ding, ding. It says, check the back seat.
8: Mine does that.
10: Mine too.
9: So you got one to pull you up to your cars too then.
8: Yeah, because that damn van, when they be taking the adults that have to go to daycare, when they take them to the food court in the mall, they was all still because the cars ain't cool and all. You can't get your house temperature down.
10: Right.
8: It's hot. It be hot in the house, and you go, I'm thinking something wrong with the AC unit. Like, this is a different kind of heat than June and July.
10: Yeah.
8: This right here, whatever you explain, is hell.
10: Dog days of summer.
8: Yeah, but I was going to say, I almost said this. I don't want to get it.
10: Good at it, Ricky. Good at it.
8: Good.
10: Thinking about it.
8: All right, 8669, Ricky, let's go to the phones. You're on with Dr. Collier. Good morning.
11: Hi, my daughter has been diagnosed with acute urticaria, and nothing seems to be working. Just wanted to know if you had any suggestions as to what you could do for relief.
9: Yes, urticaria, which is hives, basically, and that means your daughter's allergy system is sensitized. So one of the things you need to do is give her probiotics. If she's old enough to eat yogurt, give her yogurt every day or take probiotic tablets. That alters the body's immune response. And then a non-sedating antihistamine, such as Claritin, Zyrtec, Allegra, or Zizol, any of them are all good, and they have to be taken on a daily basis. But once you're sensitized, things that you normally aren't even sensitive to can cause you to break out into urticaria. And so it can be a change of temperature. It can be going from a hot car to a cool building, or from a cool building to a hot car, just walking outside to your car. Those sorts of things, change of temperature. She needs to take cool showers, not hot, steamy showers, because that hot, steamy water feels good until you step out and your skin cools. Then it'll cause an acute urticaria reaction. Yes. Now, once you're sensitized, it doesn't change in your lifetime. So you have to totally stay on top of this and figure out the things that will make you break out into the hives.
8: Okay. All right, you're on with Dr. Collier. Good morning.
12: Yes. I'd like to know, are there any other ways to lower cholesterol naturally, maybe?
9: Yes, but depending upon the number, most of the natural ways will drop your cholesterol 10, 15, maybe 20 points. The problem is your cholesterol may need to be lowered 100 points. So if you've been prescribed a prescription medication, particularly a statin class drug, then that is what I would recommend. But naturally, one of the greatest things for lowering cholesterol, and it lowers the total cholesterol, it increases the HDL, the high-density lipoprotein, the good cholesterol, lowers the LDL, the bad cholesterol, the low-density lipoprotein, that is omega-3 fish oil. The thing about fish oil is you have to take it at a therapeutic dose, which would be 3,000 to 4,000 milligrams per day. The most common over-the-counter doses are 500 to 1,000 milligrams. 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And that's just not, most people aren't going to do that. So my omega-3 fish oil, Lipo Omega, has 1,480 milligrams. And so you only have to take two. I take one in the morning when I brush my teeth and one at night when I brush my teeth. So it's a good natural anti-inflammatory. It also oils your joints. 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
20: I'm Channel 9 meteorologist Cassandra Crimi, tracking another hot day for Central Florida. We'll see afternoon highs in the low to mid-90s, hitting 93 degrees today in Orlando, but feeling more like 102 to 108 again. A heat advisory issued from 10 a.m. until 8 p.m., making this day 9 of our heat wave. As we head through the afternoon, we'll have a good chance for scattered showers and storms. Best chance is going to be areas east of Orlando through the afternoon and evening. From Channel 9 Eyewitness News, I'm meteorologist Cassandra Crimi.
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4: And the delays continue. This Star 94.5 traffic update brought to us by Orlando Health. That earlier wreck, I-4 eastbound past the 528, that has been cleared up, but we're still seeing some big delays through the Disney area. And then into downtown, that multi-vehicle crash, I-4 eastbound before South Street, is now on the right shoulder. The first step toward better orthopedic care is visiting Orlando Health Jewett Orthopedic Institute. Orlando Health, they make it personal. That's a look at traffic. I'm Paul Cross.
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5: Let me see you go.

0: that I had adenomyosis. What preventative steps can I take other than birth control?
1: Okay, adenomyosis is a, birth control is the thing, it's a hormonal problem that aggravates and feeds adenomyosis. So you, the hormonal therapy is the appropriate therapy. Other than that, it becomes a surgical issue and you have to have your female organs scraped and or removed. So hormone therapy is the way to go with that. There's no real other alternatives, no natural thing you can do. It is an inflammatory problem. So again, the body's natural anti-inflammatories, vitamin D, omega-3 fish oil, these are two big hits today, Ricky. Omega-3 and vitamin D, but also turmeric, curcumin, those sorts of natural anti-inflammatories as well. But the primary therapy is the hormone which suppresses the inflammation and stops you from growing the adenomyoses.
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11: Still seeing delays into downtown. 408 westbound starting at about Goldenrod, continuing all the way onto I-4. We still have that multi-vehicle wreck, I-4 eastbound at South Street, but everything there is on the right shoulder. And delays I-4 westbound through Lake Mary starting at 46A. That's a look at traffic. I'm Paul Cross.
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Hi, this is Arlene Peters, and I just want to say that I really enjoy Star 94.5. It uplifts the culture. It uplifts us as a people.

0: Live, the soul of Orlando. And we just want to say thank you. Thank you to everyone who attended our Police and the People forum and dinner.
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2: My name is Frank Jolly. I just want to say I enjoyed coming out for the forum. That was very informational. And I'm looking forward to seeing it go viral because I think a lot more people need to hear what was said.
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5: 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This wasn't just a fluff dialogue. 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

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Hey, family, you know, we're paying your bills weekdays five times a day. Yes, that starts on Monday, August 24th at 8 a.m.

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1: 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And so tomorrow, our featured guest for the support group will be Nurse Renee McLean. 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Everybody's welcome to Zoom in. You'll find the Zoom link details. Check the Asthma Warriors Facebook page or Asthma Warriors on Instagram. And we look forward to seeing you tomorrow at 6 p.m. Up next, music from Thames. Also got some T-Pain and Young Jock and lots more coming up. It's Star 94.5, the Soul of Orlando.
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Check that contest page. Happy Hump Day, family. Right now, Woman Crush Wednesday. Sisters doing great things. And the ladies of Delta Sigma Theta Sorority Incorporated, by the way, are really going to love this. This week, we're spotlighting Camilla Bowens Wilkins. She's a Louisiana State University student who received a NASCAR Next internship. And that internship took on a whole new meaning when Camilla made history by serving as the designer of the first ever Delta Sigma Theta branded show car for NASCAR, joining a legacy of trailblazing African Americans within the NASCAR organization. And that car, by the way, debuted during the 2026 Delta South Atlantic Regional Conference in Charlotte, North Carolina. And the ladies were lined up to take pictures with that Delta-themed show car, designed by their soror, of course, Camilla Bowens Wilkins, trailblazer, history maker. That's some Black Queen magic. Coming up at noon, get set for the motivational music moment. Today, we're dropping in Yolanda Adams at Star 94.5, the soul of Orlando.

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4: This is Executive Director Barb Bergen from Crimeline. 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The pedestrian victim was struck while walking north on Colonial Drive, west of Dean Road. The suspect vehicle fled the scene of the crash after striking the pedestrian victim. The suspect vehicle is described as a maroon Acura TL or maroon MDX and should be missing the right side mirror with damage to the front bumper. 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You could be eligible for a reward of up to $5,000 in this fatal hit-and-run crash.
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Hey, family, it's JoJo. 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

0: 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Coming up next, more music. I got Bobby Valentino. Also got some Leon Thomas and Chris Brown lined up. And lots more on the way at Star 94.5, the soul of Orlando.
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0: 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That's going to be another great show, as always. Right now, let's get these workday shout-outs in for today. Hey, we're mid-work week, y'all. Happy hump day. Let somebody know you're thinking about them on the grind. 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
5: 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And we just want to say thank you. Thank you to everyone who attended our Police and the People forum and dinner.
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7: My name is Frank Jolly. I just want to say I enjoyed coming out for the forum. That was very informational, and I'm looking forward to seeing it go viral because I think a lot more people need to hear what was said.
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0: Having some FUBU and Fat Farm flashbacks. Even more from the 90s coming up tonight with Big Lip. 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That starts Monday, August 24th at 8 a.m. Hey, family, this is JoJo with you while you're working. It's a Wednesday mid-work weekend. I hope your week is going well so far, making those weekend plans. If you or maybe someone you know, if your life has been touched in some way by type 1 diabetes, there's an event coming up this Sunday. It's called Touched by Type 1 Community Connections Bowling Event. 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All the details are on the Star 94.5 Facebook page. 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Star 94.5's own DJ Millennium going to be there as well this Sunday. On the way, music from Tone Stith. Also, I got some Chris Brown and Usher and lots more lined up for your Wednesday workday at Star 94.5, the soul of Orlando.
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0: Chocolate City, Eatonville, Hungerford. 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
1: Primary election results. Shout out to all those who had the courage to run for office. And congratulations to those who won at the polls and are moving on to the general election. Shout out to a state representative, Angie Nixon, who pulled off an upset in Florida's race for a U.S. Senate seat. She'll face incumbent Senator Ashley Moody in that November 3rd general election. In the governor's race, on the Democratic side, it's David Jolly and Gwen Graham. And for the Republicans, it's Byron Donalds. And let's all say it together. You know that old saying, not all skin folk are kin folk. You just dropped that right there. We still have a lot of work to do, family, to prepare for that November 3rd general election. The NAACP has joined Nolan Wells' family in their legal fight for answers surrounding his mysterious death. You know, after that 4th of July boating trip with those who say they were his friends. So the NAACP is working alongside Ben Crump on the case, continuing their independent investigation. And you know, sadly, today would have been Nolan Wells' 19th birthday. And instead of celebrating, his family and loved ones are still mourning his death. So let's keep them in our thoughts and prayers. And we can catch Ricky Smiley and some of the morning show on TV tomorrow night.
2: 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I always wanted to be on that show when I was a kid.
1: 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I can't wait to hear some of their Family Feud answers. 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
12: 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So many of you qualified to win a cabin aboard the One Voyage Cruise. 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We're excited to announce who that winner is.
14: Georgette, how are you today?
15: I am doing wonderful. How are you?
14: I'm doing okay, but are you packing already? 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
15: Oh my God, I'm so excited.
14: Well, I know you are going to have a good time. You guys enjoy that. 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I'm going to let you go ahead and

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Hey, what's the deal? 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I know you're enjoying JoJo's show, but I will be on. Lorenzo Ice-T Thomas, I want you to check me out at 3 p.m. today, right here on Star 94.5, the soul of Orlando.

0: 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Yeah. 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
2: Yes, happy birthday, TJ. Add to the list my cousin, Erica McAllister. 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And I will see you on the radio tomorrow morning at 10 o'clock. I am headed out for my annual physical exam. Shout out to my primary care, Dr. Jenna Gibilaro. On my way, Dr. G. Shout out to everybody over at Sanford Family Healthcare. Coming up at 3 o'clock, Lorenzo Ice-T Thomas. Music coming up at the top of the hour from Bruno Mars, Sade, and lots more. 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

0: It's Star 94.5, the soul of Orlando. 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Thomas. Now, if you need more details, make sure you go to the website, star945.com, so you can find out how you can win $1,000 and get your bills paid. Now, when you look at things today and you see Michelle Obama doing the podcast with her brother, you know, there's so many things that she's talking about on there that if she was first lady, oh my goodness, can you imagine if they got on Obama by wearing a tan suit, they would have got on Michelle Obama just for taking a picture with Megan Thee Stallion. Well, recently on a podcast, Michelle Obama says Megan Thee Stallion reminds her of her youngest daughter, Sasha. And in fact, I wouldn't say they look identical, but if you had to take the ladies and put them in a category, you might put those two in the same category. The former First Lady of the United States said the personalities between the two are very similar. And if you haven't had a chance, do yourself a favor and check out the podcast, IMO with Michelle Obama and Craig Robinson, all right? And we'll start 94.5, Orlando's only R&B. Ladies love the Prince, Solar, Rizzo, love them back. Ladies love the Prince, Solar, Rizzo, love them back. Ladies love Lorenzo.
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2: 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And we just want to say thank you. Thank you to everyone who attended our Police and the People forum and dinner.
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8: 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A crash I-4 eastbound before South Street's on the right shoulder. I-4 westbound, a wreck at Sand Lake. The exit ramp partially is blocked. And a crash 417 southbound at the 408. 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

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Ooh-wee! Usher, Kehlani, Radio Star 94.5, The Soul of Orlando. And we want to say congratulations to Kehlani on her nomination at the 2026 MTV Video Music Awards.

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0: 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And it happens at 8 a.m. on the Ricky Smiley Morning Show. And of course, you're going to have a 5 times to win, and that's 8, 10, 12, 2, and 5 p.m. with yours truly, Lorenzo Ice Tea Thomas. All right, well, things are definitely jumping off in the community, so you can't say things are not happening, especially when we have to give a shout-out going out to Volusia County, as they approved a $10 million EMS headquarter renovation in Daytona Beach. The project will transform a former automotive dealership into a hub for training and fleet maintenance. Yes, it is approved, and the new site will receive new paving, drainage, utilities, and landscaping. And the new EMS headquarters is expected to open in fall or maybe winter of 2027. If you need more details, you can go to our sister station's website, WFTV. Channel 9. 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
3: I'm Channel 9 meteorologist Cassandra Crimi, tracking another hot day for Central Florida. We'll see afternoon highs in the low to mid-90s, hitting 93 degrees today in Orlando, but feeling more like 102 to 108 again. A heat advisory issued from 10 a.m. until 8 p.m., making this day 9 of our heat wave. As we head through the afternoon, we'll have a good chance for scattered showers and storms. Best chance is going to be areas east of Orlando through the afternoon and evening. From Channel 9 Eyewitness News, I'm meteorologist Cassandra Crimi.
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9: Pretty busy through downtown now. This Star 94.5 traffic report sponsored by Orlando Health. We have a crash, I-4 eastbound at South Street on the right shoulder. That's got traffic backed up to just past OBT. And then into downtown on I-4 westbound, things start to get heavy around Parr. We also have a broken down vehicle, I-4 eastbound before Lake Mary Boulevard, and a broken down vehicle, 528 eastbound after Cimarron Boulevard. The first step toward better orthopedic care is visiting Orlando Health Jewett.
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0: was it David Jolly? Huh? Congratulations going out to both candidates. They'll be doing battle in November, and it will be interesting. To say the least, who you're going for, huh? And get on the open mic. I can't tell you, of course. You'll hear me say this. I can't tell you who to vote for, but, you know, you can definitely say who you want to vote for. So I'd love to blow up the open mic right now and see how many people are voting for Mr. Donalds and how many people are voting for Mr. Jolly. You know what I mean? I might not play it back, but I just want to get an idea of what's the temperature like after yesterday. And oh my God, the numbers of people that are not participating in the voting process. It is, I think y'all waiting for the primaries. Y'all waiting for the election coming up. All right, we'll see. But I'd love to get your feedback. Or you can call me 844-945-2945. Who you rolling with in November? I needs to know. And of course, we got Are You Smart and Lorenzo coming up right around the corner. Your chance to win tickets to check out Tyler. She's going to get in the water. 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
2: Got a hazard on I-4. 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Broken down vehicle, I-4 westbound at Central Florida Parkway. It's stuck there in the left lane, and your heavy delays start at Sand Lake Road. Also seeing some slowdowns into downtown, both I-4 eastbound and westbound. 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
0: Our contestant has 20 seconds to answer three questions correctly to win today's prize. 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
2: Yay, I ain't gonna waste no time. Ain't nobody got time for that. All right. 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

0: answer me this. Does Tyler have kids? Yes or no?
1: No.
0: Keefe D is currently on trial for killing what rapper?
2: You're gonna learn today.
1: Who, I'm sorry?
0: Keefe D is on trial right now for killing what rapper? Tupac or Biggie?
2: What?
1: PCG.
0: I'll come back to that one. What month are the general elections?
1: The general election is... November.
0: I know. Keefe D is currently on trial for the killing of Tupac.

0: Heart and Soul Music Festival that's coming up in the 6 o'clock hour. You got to play Black Heart Cancer for your chance to win. Okay, sweetheart?
1: No, don't do me like that.
0: Yeah, it's the games that people play. All right, but keep it here on Star 94.5, a little Zoli R&B.
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4: I'm Channel 9 meteorologist Cassandra Crimi, tracking another hot day for Central Florida. We'll see afternoon highs in the low to mid 90s, hitting 93 degrees today in Orlando, but feeling more like 102 to 108 again. A heat advisory issued from 10 a.m. until 8 p.m., making this day 9 of our heat wave. As we head through the afternoon, we'll have a good chance for scattered showers and storms. Best chance is going to be areas east of Orlando through the afternoon and evening. From Channel 9 Eyewitness News, I'm meteorologist Cassandra Crimi.
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5: 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Congratulations. I'm going to let you go ahead and

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2: A lot of things going on I-4. This Star 94.5 traffic report sponsored by Staples. A crash I-4 eastbound before the 408. A broken down vehicle I-4 eastbound at Princeton. That's got the left lane blocked. And a crash I-4 eastbound after Lake Mary Boulevard. They've moved that to the right shoulder, but big delays start after 434. It's the most wonderful time of the year at Staples. They've got back-to-school supplies as low as 25 cents, up to 40% off select tech and more at staples.com/back-to-school. Staples, that was easy. That's a look at traffic. I'm Paul Cross.
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Star 94.5 Heart and Soul Music Festival, hosted by Chubb Rock and yours truly, Lorenzo Ice-T Thomas. Special guest, Kiki Wyatt. You know she can blow and shut it down. And Melissa Morgan, she's going to be up there as well. So listen, if you want to win these tickets, you got to play Black Card Cancel. That's happening next hour right here on Star 94.5, Orlando's only R&B. I know you want to win. It's written all over your face.

0: 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You know what it is.
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1: And if you don't know, now you know. Yo, it's your man Tony Sko along with my brother Lorenzo on yet another Wednesday. So you know what that means, Lorenzo?
0: Random thoughts.
1: I got random thoughts.
0: Yeah.
1: These thoughts are random.
0: Talk to me.
1: Thanks to Mario Kart, if I see a banana peel in the street, I swerve to avoid it.
0: Random thoughts.
1: Random thoughts.
0: These thoughts are random.
1: Mm-hmm. Speaking of swerving, a cop asked me why I was all over the road.
0: Okay.
1: I said I was trying to avoid this pine tree.
0: Mm. Random thoughts.
1: Think about it.
0: I'm thinking about
1: random
0: it.
1: Random thoughts.
0: You talking about?
1: These thoughts are random.
0: A pine tree hanging from the mirror?
1: Why do we have to drive so slow through school zones?
0: Because.
1: Ain't that what pedophiles do? These thoughts are random. Random thoughts. My wife thinks I hold her hand at the mall to be romantic.
0: Uh-huh.
1: I'm just trying to stop her from shopping.
0: Random thoughts.
1: Random thoughts.
0: These thoughts are random.
1: Mm-hmm. Never works.
0: I know, don't.
1: Before the Heimlich maneuver was invented, everybody thought someone choking was just doing a weird dance. Random thoughts. These thoughts are random. Pretending to work is actually way harder than actually working.
0: That's true.
1: Random thoughts. These thoughts are random. And lastly, Lorenzo, on my random thoughts, why do police ask for your license, insurance, and registration, but get mad when you ask for their name, badge number, and supervisor?
0: Right.
1: Huh?
0: Right.
1: Random thoughts. These thoughts are random. Yo, it's your man Tony Sko along with my brother Lorenzo on yet another Wednesday with random thoughts. These thoughts have been random. And if you don't know, now you know.
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1: Really busy through downtown. This Star 94.5 traffic report sponsored by Rasmussen University. I-4 eastbound loaded up from just about John Young Parkway, and then westbound starts to slow at Parr. We've got a crash on the 408 eastbound. It's at 436. It has a right lane blocked. That's got traffic stop and go all the way from downtown. Rasmussen University's mix of online and on-campus options means you can earn a degree from home or connect with others in person across five states.
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Start 84.5, a little Zoli R&B. Yeah, uh-oh. Love me some him. I'm going to do nothing but put respect on Birdman's name. Love me some him. Chowdy Radio, Start 84.5, a little.

0: 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I'm getting ready for the Different World reboot. Yes, it's going to be a television series. It's going to be on Netflix, and it hits Netflix September 24th. I know you got a little time, but have you seen the trailer? You got to check it out. It looks as if it's going to be very, very good, and I'm excited about it to see the old heads and the new heads, without a doubt. Of course, we got coming up right around the corner, DJ Reggie B's, and he's going to be digging in the crates for sure. The old heads in the building right here on Star 94.5, Orlando's only R&B.
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3: I'm Channel 9 meteorologist Cassandra Crimi, tracking another hot day for Central Florida. We'll see afternoon highs in the low to mid 90s, hitting 93 degrees today in Orlando, but feeling more like 102 to 108 again. A heat advisory issued from 10 a.m. until 8 p.m., making this day 9 of our heat wave. As we head through the afternoon, we'll have a good chance for scattered showers and storms. Best chance is going to be areas east of Orlando through the afternoon and evening. From Channel 9 Eyewitness News, I'm meteorologist Cassandra Crimi.
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10: Still seeing big delays on I-4 eastbound. This Star 94.5 traffic report sponsored by Orlando Health. The first crash, I-4 eastbound, right before Maitland Boulevard. That's on the right shoulder. Another wreck before 46A. That has two left lanes blocked. And then a third crash, I-4 eastbound at 1792 on the right shoulder. 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I'm Paul Cross.
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2: 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Crash I-4 eastbound before 46A. You've got vehicles there on both shoulders. That's got traffic jammed up from just past 434. Then another wreck, I-4 eastbound at 1792. And a crash, John Young Parkway at Colonial. Have you heard? 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
3: In the building, DJ Millennium, drop that beat for Honey. Here we go. First question. Okay, Honey, what famous thing was Colin Kaepernick famous for doing during a pregame football game?
4: Kneeling.
3: All right, give yourself a round of applause. Give yourself a round of applause. I worded that kind of weirdly, but you give yourself a round of applause. All right, come on, get this next one right. Ooh, I remember these. I remember these. Okay, next question. All right. What type of books is Zane known for writing? The Zane books, or what type of books?
4: Zane.
3: Zane. Z-A-N-E. What are they known for? Zane.
4: Oh, man.
3: Come on. What do you think those books are about? Come on. Use your imagination, honey.
4: Zane. Oh, my God. I'm brain dead right now.
3: Take a guess. What do you think the books are?
4: Children's books?
3: Oh, what

0: 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Okay, let's get this one right. Okay, you get this one right, you get the ticket. Ciara, the singer, has kids with Russell Wilson and a child by what other rapper?
1: Oh, my God, Future. Future.

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0: 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And as I head on out the door, you headed with me, baby, so say it with me.
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5: I'm Channel 9 meteorologist Cassandra Crimi, tracking another hot day for Central Florida. We'll see afternoon highs in the low to mid 90s, hitting 93 degrees today in Orlando, but feeling more like 102 to 108 again. A heat advisory issued from 10 a.m. until 8 p.m., making this day 9 of our heat wave. As we head through the afternoon, we'll have a good chance for scattered showers and storms. Best chance is going to be areas east of Orlando through the afternoon and evening. From Channel 9 Eyewitness News, I'm meteorologist Cassandra Crimi.
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13: 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So many of you qualified to win a cabin aboard the One Voyage Cruise. 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
14: Georgette, how are you today?
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14: I'm doing okay, but are you packing already? 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Well, I know you are going to have a good time. You guys enjoy that. Congratulations. I'm going to let you go ahead.

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2: 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The crash, I-4 eastbound at 46A, still there on both shoulders and traffic jammed up from Lake Mary Boulevard. 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I'm Paul Cross.
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The Michael Jackson resurgence is real. 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

0: And 4.5, we are the soul of Orlando. And of course, paying those bills weekdays five times a day. Baby, your man with issues, Big Lip holding it down. That's B-I-G-L-I-P. Make sure you follow me on Instagram at Big Lip M-I-A. All right, y'all, you know what's coming up. It's all about the Big Lip Report. And this is serious, y'all, okay? Hear me out. Hear me what I'm about to say. These two ladies got to stop fighting with each other. I mean, at some point when you like in your 40s and 50s, you should not be having cat fights. You are way too old for that. I don't care if you did do reality TV. I don't care if you are an R&B star. It don't matter. It needs to stop. I'm going to let you know exactly who I'm talking about. It's coming up on the other side, inside the Big Lip Report, all right? Anyway, we're going to keep the music rolling, too. Coming up, we got some awesome Janet Jackson, some Leon Thomas, Rihanna, Drake, Whitney Houston, and much, much more. Get ready, baby. This is what we do. We are the soul of Orlando, Star 94.5.
1: 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And we just want to say thank you. Thank you to everyone who attended our Police and the People forum and dinner.
2: 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A lot of good tips on how to, you know, encounter with law enforcement.
3: My name is Frank Jolly. 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
6: 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This wasn't just a fluff dialogue. 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
0: The Biglip Report. Break it down
3: like this. All right, here we go. So Florida murder for hire trial is underway in the killing of Jared Bridegain. Now, that's the father who prosecutors say was ambushed after a tire was deliberately placed in the road. Now, Bridegain got out and was shot while his two-year-old daughter watched from the car. Mario Fernandez Saldana is now on trial, accused of helping arrange the murder. And today would have been Nolan Wells' 19th birthday. The 18-year-old disappeared during a 4th of July trip to Horn Island in Mississippi and was found dead 2 days later. His cause and manner of death remain undetermined, and today his family is holding a national day of prayer while continuing to demand answers. Such a sad story. Meanwhile, a major victory for Carmelo Anthony. Now, Judge John Roach Jr., who I'm pretty sure you've seen all the controversy about, presided over his murder trial in the 35-year sentence of the stabbing death of Austin Metcalf. Now, he's officially been removed from the Carmelo Anthony post-trial proceedings after concerns were released about the judge's public comments following the verdict. And finally, Candy Burris and K. Michelle are at it again, man. Candy responded to K. Michelle's comments about the Mean Girls of Atlanta, and pretty much Candy ain't having it, and called her out.
4: I personally feel that Mean Girls can't call other girls Mean Girls. It doesn't work like that. Like, we've seen her, like, literally go in on people on multiple times on camera, on television, you know, calling people out their name, doing all the things. And with that, I have to say, if I'm a mean girl, she was a mean girl too. If you are not nice to me, I am not nice to you.
3: And I feel you. And I'm not the biggest K. Michelle fan because I had my own run-in with her. I'm going to tell you about that next hour, all right? We're going to leave it right there. And that's the Biglip Report.
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